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It's 2038.

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Northwest Medic 3, 130 Laurel Way, 59, 5'9 year old male, unresponsive. He is breathing, 31 Delta 2. 130 Laurel Way, 59 year old male, unresponsive, 31 Delta 2. Crested through Plant Hill and Winchester Road, 2048.

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Number 8, Evans Hill Road, Carfire, 71 Bravo 1. 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
0: Advise incoming units, I have a fully involved vehicle fire approximately 20 feet from the residence.
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0: 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Area 62 Ripley Hill Road. 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Bear is flat. 77 Alpha 2. Christie's Fen Drive and River Road. 2221.

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0: Roger, Approximately 10, you're on scene. 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
0: Junior is here. We're going to turn it over to CSP. Clear Pleasant Valley. Okay.
1: Roger, no increase. 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We'll terminate Pleasant Valley Fire. 2232.

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Connecticut Winston Ambulance, G2, Golf 2, Nanny Drive, 74, 74-year-old female for epistaxis. She's conscious and breathing, 21, Bravo 2. G2, Nanny Drive, 74-year-old female for epistaxis, 21, Bravo 2, Crescent White Street in a dead end, 2305.

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He's febrile and near syncopal episode, slightly conscious of breathing 31 alpha 1. 26 Bohan Road, 76-year-old male, near syncopal episode, 31 alpha 1, your press release. 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

Victor, can you throw me a medical adult for hypertension?

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Requesting a delta for hypotension. Crossing to Massapaw Road, it's 109.

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1: I don't. 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
0: Roger. Should I be going Greystone Road or Route A?
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0: to 809. One 112, just a part of the scene. They're going to head for Waterbury. They'd like to intercept at Plymouth Firehouse. 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
1: Roger. If they get there and I'm not there, they should continue.

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Ambulance 150 Oak Street. Meet the PD. Cold response. 36-year-old male psychiatric crisis. 150 Oak Street. Cold response. Meet the PD. 36-year-old male psychiatric crisis. Percy Sweatmore and Mountain Ave. 247.

LC Kent Fire, 47 Carter Road. I watched the main house for the activated fire alarm. 52 Charlie 4, 47 Carter Road. I watched the main house, activated fire alarm. 52 Charlie 4, Chrissy's Dugan Road in the town of Lyons, 408.

0: Bridge to on scene. Please show me out investigating. 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
1: Visual attempt.
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0: 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System showing normal. All units to be clear returning.
1: Roger. System showing normal. All units are returning 438.

Oh, City 2, Winston Ambulance, Northwest Medic 3, respond to number 846, East Wakefield Boulevard. 35-year-old male, seizures, not conscious but breathing, 12 Delta 2. Repeating, 846.

LCD 2, Winstead Ambulance, second tone, respond to number 846, East Wakefield Boulevard. 35-year-old male, seizure, not conscious but breathing, 12 Delta 2. Timeout 544, 6-2 is en route.

Medic 3, did you copy the update we just gave to 6-2?

0: OC's on, launch unit, go ahead.
1: 3962, we're going to be clear. Canceled by medic.
0: Received at 601.

Hotel, CD 2 Winston, ambulance, Northwest Medic 3, response number 43 Wallen Street. On the first floor, 72-year-old female, abdominal pain, conscious and breathing, 1 Charlie 2. Repeating 43 Wallen Street on the first floor.

0: Northwest Mercury. Medic 3, be advised, patient has a previous history of aortic aneurysm and is now complaining of back pain in addition to the abdominal pain.
1: Medic 3, copies.

0: Air and Ambulance, Northern Dutchess Paramedic, response to number 150, Fairchild Road. 78-year-old female, syncopal episode with the fall, conscious and breathing, 31, Charlie 2. Repeating 150, Fairchild Road. 78-year-old female, syncopal episode with a fall, conscious and breathing, 31, Charlie 2. Cross streets are Lucas Road and the dead end. Timeout, 624.
1: LCD, Sharon Ambulance is assembling.
0: Sharon Ambulance is assembling at 624.

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1: Sharon Ambulance is responding at 626. LCD to any Northern Dutchess paramedic unit.
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0: Colbert First Responders, Colbert Fire, Norfolk Ambulance, Norfolk Fire. Respond in the area 751 Colbert Road, 2 car MVA, 77 Bravo 3. Repeating, 751 Colbert Road, 2 car MVA, 77 Bravo 3. Cross streets are going to be Phelps Flat Road and Rock Hill Road. Timeout 704. 293 in route to quarters at 704.
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Be advised, callers reporting one car into a wall with a pole involved, one vehicle smoking, negative flames mentioned at this time.

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In the area of 751 Colbert Road, Tucson MBA, 77 Bravo 3. Tell me your second tone, 706. Norfolk 259 responding, 706.

over first responders, your third tone, respond in the area 7.

0: There was two car in the AA. I'll be out investigating.
1: Cobra 10, take an arrival on scene reporting a two car MBA out investigating 709.
0: Cobra 10 will be command.
1: Will be command at 709. Can you switch over to command 3 for me?
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1: LTD's on, go ahead, Covert Command.
0: We have one injury with a head injury. Do you have a medic en route to this location?
1: We're going to do a 40 year en route at 7-1. This assignment, would you like one?
2: LCD, Norfolk ambulance responding.
1: Norfolk ambulance, you're responding at 7-1.

to respond in the area of 751 Colbrook Road. Two car MVA, units on scene reporting one party with a head injury on a cold response. Cross streets are going to be Phelps Flat Road and Prock Hill Road.

Hello, Fred Ambulance, code 1, 2 calls. First will be number 4, Woods End Road, for the 89-year-old female, fall in the kitchen, possible lift assist 17 Alpha 4. The second will be number 30, Canterbury Court, for the 67-year-old female, fall, possible lift assist 17 Alpha 4.

Milford Ambulance, code 1, 2 calls. The first will be number 4, Woods End Road, for the 8 and 9 year old female, fall in the kitchen, possible lift assist, 17 Alpha 4, cross sheets of Squire Hill Road. The second will be number 30, Canterbury Court, for the 67 year old female, fall, possible lift assist, 17 Alpha 4, 7 out of 714.

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1: No, for squad 20, taking a revox in 728. Squad 20.
0: Squad 20, I'm right.
1: Squad 20, per command, he was holding two units on scene. I'll let you discuss that with him.
0: Yeah, that's good thing, right?
1: Lizard.

0: 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We're all set here.
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and Blue Lake Road for the 48-year-old male cancer patient with a high fever. Repeating, EMS is requested 55 Kendall Lake Road for the 48-year-old male cancer patient with a high fever. Cross streets of Navy Road, POPL is prior to response, time now 7:35.

55, Kenilworth Road, 48-year-old male, cancer patient with a high fever. Cross streets of Navy Road, the OBLS priority is 7:35.

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0: We are en route to Charlotte. We'll intercept with the medic en route.
1: Received. You should be able to go direct with them here on response.
0: Norfolk ambulance to medic 1 on response.
2: Medic 1, I was just a few minutes. I'm in the 300 block on Colebrook Road.
0: Copy that. Have you been to Colebrook Center yet?
2: Negative.
0: Can we intercept with you in Colebrook Center?
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0: that's number 454 East Tiredale Road, correction, drive, for the smoke detector sounding 52 Bravo 1. Repeating, 454 East Tiredale Drive, smoke detector sounding 52 Bravo 1. Cross streets are Paxton Court and Marshpog Road. Timeout, 755. Last coach unit, go with your identifier again.
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0: Problem.
1: 11's on.
0: Speed advised, alarm company is reporting that they spoke with the resident who is not on scene and will not be responding.
1: Okay, what did the resident say?
0: The resident said they are not on scene and will not be responding. Requested dispatch.

0: 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All Norfolk units clear, Gold River, China.
1: Received, all Norfolk fire units are clear and on the return, 759.
0: Nova Command LCD.
1: Command, go ahead.
0: One patient was transported by Norfolk ambulance. The scene's clear. All units are going to be a clear available tourniquet and intended for covert fire. Return to normal operations.
1: It's terminated for covert fire at 800 hours.

100 hours, WPTL 616, WPTL 623, WQJL 477, Litchfield County Dispatch, Torrington, Connecticut, dispatchers 80, 78, 75, 69, 55, and 49.

0: Go Ocean 11 on scene. Two-story residential, nothing showing. Be out investigating.
1: Ocean 11, you're on scene reporting a two-story residential, nothing showing, out investigating. Just be advised, the alarm company did call back.

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0: 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No apparent reason. I'll be out investigating some more. You can hold the units in quarters.
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1: Received incident terminated for Goshen Fire at 8:15. 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

EMS, stand by for dispatch. Dispatch on the air, the message requested 169, 169 Vale Road for the 75-year-old male, possible septic shock. Repeating, EMS is requested 169 Vale Road, 75-year-old male, possible septic shock, cross streets of Stony Hill Road. And as response, the patient is conscious and alert. I'm now 832.

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LC 2, Winstead Ambulance, respond to and stage away from number 95 Harwood Street, apartment H is in hotel. 70-year-old female on a fall, conscious and breathing, 17 Bravo 4, repeating 95 Harwood Street and stage away, apartment H is in hotel. 70-year-old female on a fall, conscious and breathing, 17 Bravo 4, cross streets are Ridge Street and East Wakefield Boulevard, timeout. 8:49.

LCD 2 Colbert first responders, Winston ambulance, second call in district, Northwest Medic 3, respond to number 29, Old North Road, the Old North Road group home, 61-year-old male, altered mental status, conscious and breathing, 26 Delta 1, repeating 29, Old North Road group home, 61-year-old male, altered mental status, conscious and breathing, 26 Delta 1, cross streets are going to be Berkelmeyer Road and Losaw Road. Timeout 851.

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Sound of your second tone, 854.

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0: Roger, it's going to be into the town of Colebrook, 29 Old North Road, the Old North Road group home, 61-year-old male, altered mental status, conscious and breathing, to 26 Delta 1. Cross streets are going to be Brickelmeyer Road and Losaw Road. We'll drop you into it.
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0: I'll see you in Norfolk ambulance. You can disregard that call. 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

52 Culver First Responders, respond to number 29 Old North Road Group Home, 61-year-old male, altered mental status, conscious and breathing, 26 Delta 1. Summary 3rd, tone 856.

LCD 2, Winston Ambulance, 3rd Column District, Norfolk Ambulance under mutual aid. Respond to number 36 Rockwell Street. 56-year-old female, sight, conscious and breathing, 25 Alpha 2. Repeating, 36 Rockwell Street. 56-year-old female, sight, conscious and breathing, 25 Alpha 2. Cross streets are going to be Bridge Street and Pratt Street. Timeout 905.

LCD 2, Winstead Ambulance, 3rd Column District, 2nd Tone. Response to number 36, Rockwell Street. 56-year-old female, sight, conscious and breathing, 25 Alpha 2. Time of your 3rd Tone, correction, 2nd Tone, 908. Norfolk Ambulance is responding.

Bell CD2, Winstead Ambulance, 3rd Calling District, 3rd Tone, respond to number 36, Rockwell Street. 56-year-old female, psych, conscious and breathing, 25 Alpha 2. Time of year, 3rd Tone, 910. Norfolk Ambulance is en route.

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LCD-2, Winstead Fire, respond to number 19 Rowley Street, the tributary. Commercial fire alarm, 52 Charlie 3, repeating 19 Rowley Street, the tributary. For the commercial fire alarm, 52 Charlie 3. Cross streets are going to be Main Street and Willow Street. Timeout 927.

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Timeout 937.

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1: So, they made contact with a Glenn who advised the cat pulled the device and it is a false alarm. Your pleasure.
2: Roger, Narcan in Unit 2 has been canceled.
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0: at 942.
1: Roger, we canceled.
0: So, I never had you en route to that call. Last I had you was to Charlotte from Rockwell Street.
2: LCD, this is Norfolk Ambulance. We're just arriving at Charlotte from that Winstead call.
0: Received. Arrival Charlotte, 943.

LCD-2, Winstead Ambulance, second call in the district. Response to number 80, Chestnut Street, Chestnut Grove, apartment 3, K's and Kappa. 80-year-old female, dizziness with a fall yesterday and a ankle injury. Conscious and breathing, 17, Bravo 5. Repeating, 80, Chestnut Street, Chestnut Grove, apartment 3, K's and Kappa. 80-year-old female, dizziness with a fall yesterday and an ankle injury. Conscious and breathing, 17, Bravo 5. Cross streets are Gay Street and Halbert Ave. Timeout, 9:45.

LCD 2, North Canyon Ambulance, North Canyon Medic, respond to number 31, Railroad Street, Colonial Court, Apartment 6, 76-year-old female, difficulty breathing, conscious and breathing, 6 Delta 4, repeating 31, Railroad Street, Colonial Court, Apartment 6, for the 76-year-old female, difficulty breathing, conscious and breathing, 6 Delta 4, cross streets are Main Street and Bragg Street, timeout 952.

0: Don't see any ambulance en route at 9:55. North Canyon Ambulance, are you going to be Unit 2?
1: Yes, sir. My apologies.
0: Roger. 955. North Canyon Medic, taking arrival on scene. 955.

0: LCD Norfolk Ambulance, clear of Charlotte, returning to headquarters.
1: Norfolk Ambulance, you're clear of Charlotte, and on the return at 9th

0: LCD, okay, and ambulance unit 2. Okay, medic, one patient, ALS, go to Sharon.
1: ALS to Sharon at 1022.

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service of reading 26 Charlie 2. Repeating 130 Willow Street, The Glen, Unit 215, 69-year-old female, low BP, abnormal breathing, conscious and breathing.

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respond number 3434 Hill Drive for the 68-year-old female, conscious breathing, complaining of high blood pressure and anxiety, 26 Alpha 2. New Milford Ambulance, code 1. 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Time now 10:49.

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0: 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All units will be clear returning.
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0: Columbia, Washington, fire response 258 New Milford Turnpike, the White Horse, for the truck to hit wires. One party entrapped in the vehicle due to the electrical hazard. 55 Bravo 2. Repeating, in the area of 258 New Milford Turnpike, White Horse, for the truck and the wires. One party entrapped due to the electrical hazard. 55 Bravo 2. 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Eversource, be notified. Priority 11108.
1: Is that a RP for the Longford case called back with the address yet?
2: Yeah, I sent the update to 929, I think like 45 minutes ago. It's in there.
1: Roger, thank you.
2: It's going to be number 10, Old Farm Hill Road, Wallingford.
1: Roger, received.
2: 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Sounded like just notification only, but totally up to you.
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4: 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Be advised, per CFP, the occupant of the vehicle that had the wires down is no longer in the vehicle. They're reporting no parties trapped at this time. Car 1, en route to the scene at 11:10. Alcedo, Washington, Car 1, do you copy our update given a rescue 1?

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1: Car one copies.
0: Washington, rescue one on scene. We got a service line blocking the southbound lane of 202. We're going to be going down to one lane traffic.

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1: Do you need anything else there, or you and CS be able to handle that?
0: There's no CSP on scene, so we could use some help with traffic control.
1: Great, dude. I want to do this. I'm going to start out with rescue 2. Receive. Rescue 2. We'll go cold in this. Otherwise, directed.
0: Terminated.
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1: 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Two car MBA with injury, 77 Bravo 1. Cross streets are going to be Benton Road and Hickney Road. Timeout, 1141.
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Carswell Fire requests to respond number 9 Mare Lane for the public assist. Caller reports that all four hardwired smoke detectors are sounding, but there's no smoke, no fire. Not too sure how to handle it. Pressure to Palomino Drive, 7-11-43.

0: 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Cross streets are going to be Morganbrook Drive and Albert Road. Timeout, 11:45.
1: Forest, car 5 on the scene. All vehicles off the road.
2: Forest, car 5, taking arrival on scene, reporting all vehicles off the road at 11:45.
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0: 2, Harrington Ambulance, Harrington Fire, Northwest Medic 1. Respond to number 81, Lake Robin Lane. 66-year-old male fall off the roof, now in cardiac arrest. 17, Delta 2. Repeating, 81, Lake Robin Lane. 66-year-old male fall off the roof, now in cardiac arrest. 17, Delta 2. Cross streets are going to be Quail Run and Laurel Road. Timeout, 1147.
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1: 662 is on.
0: 662, got you now. You were covered before. We'll show you en route at 1149.
2: Medic 1, did you copy that I'm in the request for life star availability?
0: Roger, Medic 1, we got you out. We're on the phone with life star right now. LTD 2, all units for the hurricane call. CPR is in progress. 1149.
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0: Let medical one know we do have a pulse at this time. We are going to need LifeStar.
1: Received. Hosties on medical one, do you copy the update?
2: I couldn't hear him. I think he said that there is a pulse in continuing, sir.
1: That's affirmative, medical one.
2: Thank you.
1: Horse car 2, we're taking right on scene 1152. LCE 2, medic 1. Medic 1, 150 Locust Road, the fairgrounds is going to be your LZ. LifeStar did accept.
2: Perfect, thank you.
1: Engine 3, this is private. Last unit to go again with your identifier, I got engine 3, didn't get the VI.
2: Engine 3 is responding. Do they want us to set up the LZ at the fairgrounds or going right by it?
3: 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LZ to Harrington Ambulance Car 1.
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3: Ambulance Car 1, would you like Engine 3 to set up the landing zone? 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They're going to be going by it.
4: Yeah, have the first engine stop at the fairgrounds
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3: Received, LCD 2, Harrington Engine 3, you have the landing zone assignment at the fairgrounds.
5: See, what's that car 5 on scene?
3: What's that car 5, take arrival on scene 1153. LCD to Harrington Engine 3, do you copy the message?
5: Yeah.

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1: Engine 3 is on, LCD.
2: Engine 3, did you copy the assignment for the landing zone? We will need to know where on the fairground you're setting up so we can relay it to LifeStar.
1: That LCD, we're just kind of getting situated now.
2: Roger.
1: Engine 3 to LCD. We're going to set the landing zone up on what used to be the Little League field.

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1: Response, go give me the message.
2: Westside car four, direct all Howard units to TAC 5 for further.
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2: Howard and car 6, get the landing zone. There it goes.
1: Proceed, Howard and car 6. We're trying to ascertain whereabouts on the fairground the old Little League field is, if you could advise.
2: Roger, that would be right by the main entrance gate.
1: Proceed, thank you.

Maybe I'll call one, a medic one. Medic one. Just checking your location. Route 4 just going past South Road, so we'll be there in probably like 2, maybe 3 minutes. Copy that. They are packaged. We will meet you over at the fairgrounds. 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Thank you, sir.

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0: 662 is going to begin transport to the landing zone. They're going to do a line of sight on the fairgrounds with medic 1.
1: Receive 662 BLS at this time to the landing zone to meet the medic as well.

0: Paramedic 1, Arrington ambulance. 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
1: 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Detector has been replaced. Line system is fully functional.
2: You know, 59.

0: 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LCD to Harlington, EMS Car 1.
1: Car 1's on, go ahead.
0: 15-minute ETA for Lightstar, 1-5, they just listed.
1: Got it, 1-5 ETA.

Say to Morris Car 2. Car 2's on, go ahead. Car 2, for the troop, their trooper's going to have a delayed response. They're still working on clearing up from the Washington accident. They're going to be coming to you next. Car 2, copy. Thank you.

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0: 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Repeating, 147 Prospect Street, general fire alarm, 52 Bravo 1. Cross streets are North Lake Street and North Street, timeout 1221.
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1: Area wood frame, nothing showing. We investigating.
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Your cross streets are going to be Rollingwood Drive and Canterbury Court. 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

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Repeating 290 Gillette Road. 32-year-old female vomiting, conscious and breathing, 21 Delta 5. Cross streets are Hemlock Drive and Willow Lane. Timeout 1243.

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0: Hufford Ambulance, code 1. Your request to respond, Village Crest, 19 Poplar Street, on the second floor, for the 81-year-old female, alert and conscious, recent MI showing on the EKG, 33 Charlie 5. Milford Ambulance, code 1, your request to respond, Village Crest, 19 Poplar Street, on the second floor, for the 81-year-old female, conscious and alert, showing a recent MI on her EKG, 33 Charlie 5, cross street is Elm Street and Maple Street, time now 12:55.
1: Four is the alert.
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Bell City 2, Nepark Fire, New Hartford Fire, response number 245, West Hill Road, for the lawnmower on fire, 71 Delta 6, repeating 245, West Hill Road, for the lawnmower fire, 71 Delta 6, cross streets are Stuff Hollow Road and BD Road, timeout, 1340.

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2: Roger, sir. Or after Edward 12 South.

0: Best access is going to be to get on exit 12 northbound and to come down southbound.
1: Coming from Industrial Park Drive south.
2: Ocean 11 opening.

0: 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Conscious and breathing, 25 Delta 4. Cross streets are Mallory Brook Road and Blackville Road. Timeout 11, correction, 1344. Medic 4, you're en route to Washington. 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
2: He's requested mutually negotiated number 250 Torrington Road, the barroom of the Torrington Country Club. Complete their crew for 71 male. 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Goshen's crew, cross street to Beach Hill Lane and East Street North at 1345.
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0: 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Repeating 24 Century Boulevard, town of Millerton. 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Timeout 1340.
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0: Trails and two New Hartford ambulances respond to the scene of the lawnmower fire. Town of New Hartford, West Hill Road. On a cold response. Repeating, West Hill Road. Scene of a lawnmower fire. Requested on a cold response. Questions are going to be Stuff Hollow Road and Beanie Road. 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
1: Hartford Command, go. 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Received, you're upgrading it to a hot response, is that correct? 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
0: Blocking the right slow lane and right shoulder.

0: do utilities in? Set up on the ramp shoulder with your arrow right after the exit ramp.
1: LC to New Hartford, command. Command on, go ahead. Command, you do have New Hartford EMS 1 that's en route. We've also started Canton Ambulance on a hot response. Copy that, thank you. New Hartford EMS 1.
2: Yeah, what do we have for patients?
1: Believe it was an elderly male. Stand by while we confirm. LCD to New Hartford, command. I'll get you an update. Give me 1 second. Roger. New Hartford, command, LCD. Go ahead, command. All right, at this point, it's an elder male feeling weak. You can slow the ambulance down to a cold response. Proceed back to a cold at 1354. LCD to New Harvard EMS 1, do you copy?
2: Yeah, you just have them evaluate if we need the medic or not.

0: Cal City to Lakeville, car one on response. Lakeville, car one, Dutchess County on the line, just confirming you're able to fulfill the request. We're not able to copy your message. We'll call down to your station. Lakeville, go again.
1: LCD, you can give me a retone for an engine.

0: LCD 2 to last unit, just want to confirm that was Lakeville Car 1 requesting a retow.
1: Yeah, that's affirmative. Lakeville 1 requesting for a retow.
0: Sergeant Chief.
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0: LCD 2, Lakeville Fire. What's your retone? 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Hartford Command.
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0: New Hartford Command, did you copy EMS 1 requesting an eval of the patient to decide whether or not we need a medic?
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2: LC Newman, Sir Christian Northwell, Medic 4. Medic 4 for the state police cold response. State police cold response.

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1: 82.
0: CAD says gate 4. We're not finding gate 4 on the school map. Can we get a location, please?
1: I will call the caller back. Harvard EMS 1, Tango Romeo on scene 1400.

0: 182. Go ahead. Per CSP, this is going to be on the equestrian side all the way down the hill. All
1: right.
0: Copy.
2: Why is the ambulance we're going to be on Stanford Field?

0: Medic 1.
1: Medic 1, I am just becoming back available now.
0: Roger, Medic 1. That's why we were calling, just to check. 1402.
2: Is on scene.
0: Washington 82, taking a room on scene, 1402.

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1: 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Two copy, it's going to be on the equestrian side, downhill.
2: 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I'll follow them.
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Hotel CD2, Winston Ambulance, Northwest Medic 1, response number 219, West Wakefield Boulevard. 95-year-old male, low O2 sats. Conscious and breathing, 6 Charlie 1. Repeating, 219, West Wakefield Boulevard. 95-year-old male, low O2 sats, abnormal breathing, conscious and breathing, 6 Charlie 1. Cross streets are going to be Vaughn's Lane and Sucker Brook Road. Time out, 1406.

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LCD 2, Winston Ambulance, second call in district, respond to number 15, Hinsdale Ave, the Hinsdale School, the parking lot. For the pediatric with an arm injury on a hot response, repeating 15 Hinsdale Ave, the Hinsdale School parking lot for the pediatric on a, with an arm injury on a hot response. Cross streets are going to be Spencer Street and Hillside Ave. Timeout 1412.

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0: 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Medic 3 had you as well, same time.
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1: 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Medic 1, Winstead does have a second call at this time for a pediatric with an arm injury at Hinsdale School. I do have a Trinity Medic coming down for that call. You might be closer. 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
0: I just got back off the highway at exit 50 by Burke with King and Torrington. I'm not sure their location if you want to ask them that's where they are.
1: 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LCD to Trinity Medic 2.
4: LC Medic 2, I'm about to get off the exit for Winstead. 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

LCD-2, North Cannon Ambulance, response number 85, South Cannon Road, the Beckley House, apartment 2. 78-year-old female, dizziness, dry heaving, consciousness and breathing, 26 Alpha 3. Repeating, 85, South Cannon Road, the Beckley House, apartment 2. 78-year-old female, dizziness, dry heaving, consciousness and breathing, 26 Alpha 3. Cross streets are going to be Sand Road and Great Way. Timeout 1442.

0: South, City 2 North Canyon. What's your second call? 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Conscious breathing, 26 Charlie 2. Repeating, 21 Railroad Street, the old school deli. Floor number 1, 53 male, near syncope, difficulty breathing, 26 Charlie 2. Your cross streets, Main Street and Bragg Street, 1443.
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1: Tucking an ambulance unit 2, responding to 85 South Gate Road.
0: Okay, unit 2, got your responding. Can you go again with which address you're responding to? You're broken up at the end there.
1: Unit 2 is responding to South Cayman Road.
0: LC, North Cayman Medic.
2: North Cayman Medic, I'm going to be responding aboard North Cayman Ambulance 1 to the Railroad Street call.
0: Received, we'll put you down as acknowledging the call.
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0: 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Cross streets of Berkelmeyer Road and Thompson Road. Time now, 1524. LCD 2 Goshen Ambulance, response number 262 North Goshen Road. Before an 80-year-old male, report fall, possible lift assist, conscious of breathing, 17 Alpha 4. Repeating, response number 262 North Goshen Road. Before an 80-year-old male, reported fall, possible lift assist, conscious of breathing, 17 Alpha 4. You're across streets East Street North in the town line, time now 1524.
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0: 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Respond to number 369 Smith Hill Road before a medical alarm activation with no voice contact. 32 Bravo 2. 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
1: Bell City to Goshen Ambulance, your second tone. Respond to number 262 North Goshen Road. Before an 80-year-old male reported fall, possible lift assist, conscious of breathing, 17 Alpha 4. Time of your second tone, 1527.

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1: Perceive Goshen EMS is assembling at 1528. Are you able to land Lano City also?

LCD 2 to Colbert First Responders, your third tone, responding number 369 Smithville Road. Before medical on activation, initially no contact, now reporting accidental. 32 Bravo 2, time of your third tone, 1529.

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0: Now.
1: Last unit, you are covered. Stand by. LCD to Goshen 8. Did you process a refusal?
0: Yes, we did.
1: Roger. Break LCD to last unit that was covered. Go again.

0: 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Needs a response. Party 1 LS 16 Fox Run Road. 74-year-old female. 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Repeating. 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Party 1 LS 16 Fox Run Road. 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Ultra mental status. 1556.
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4: 55 Main Street, the Winstead Ambulance Barn. For the unknown age female on a fall. Conscious and breathing. Requested on a cold response. 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
1: Still on the side.
0: Where?
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1: Roger, we're clear. No action.
0: Roger.
2: LTD 2, Winston Ambulance, second call in district, response to number 21 Hubbard Street. 93-year-old male, general weakness, unable to stand up, conscious and breathing, 26 Alpha 5. Repeating 21 Hubbard Street. 93-year-old male, general weakness, unable to stand, conscious and breathing, 26 Alpha 5. Cross streets are Boyd Street and John Street.

0: drugs and gang violence. Friday 153 Johnson Street, across McBingham Street and Phoenix Avenue for the one-year-old female fall in a bathtub. Repeating and respond. Priority 1 BLS. 153 Johnson Street for the 01 female. A fall in a bathtub. Near across McBingham Street and Phoenix Avenue.
1: Not a 5. What is here?
2: Oxford, Juliet 30.
0: Juliet 30.
2: 30. Murder in Johnson Street.
0: Receipt 30. Priority 1. The intersection. I'm sorry. You're crossed to be Bingham Street and Phoenix Avenue. For the 1-year-old female. Fall in the bathtub. Call comes from the PD. 1612.
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0: 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You should go ahead, go ahead and show us back in town. 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

L City to Sharon Ambulance, Northern Dutchess Paramedics, response number 27 Hospital Hill Road, the Sharon Center for Health and Rehabilitation, the upper level in the West Unit, 79-year-old female with severe abdominal pain and vomiting, catch some breathing, 33 Charlie 6, repeating response number 27 Hospital Hill Road at the Sharon Center for Health and Rehabilitation in the upper level in the West Wing, 79-year-old female with severe abdominal pain and vomiting, catch some

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3: LCD, Sharon Ambulance, you're responding.
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LCD2, Salisbury Ambulance, your second tone, respond to number 17 Cobble Road. No Horizons, the Lackner unit, room 17. 90-year-old male, wound on the lower left extremity, conscious and breathing, 33 Alpha 1. Time of your second tone, 16:37.

0: 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Noble Horizons, the Wagner unit, room 17, 90-year-old male with a wound on the lower left extremity. Conscious and breathing 33 Alpha 1, cross streets are Canaan Road and Unger Mountain Road. Timeout 1640.
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City to Harrington Ambulance under mutual aid. You're requested into the town of Plymouth. Respond to number 144 North Main Street, Quad Hollow Village, Unit 4. 86-year-old male reporting high blood pressure and blood in bowels. Conscious and breathing 21 Alpha 1. Repeating, that's 144 North Main Street, Quad Hollow Village, Unit 4. Town of Plymouth. 86-year-old male reporting high blood pressure and blood in bowels. Conscious and breathing 21 Alpha 1. Cross streets are Quail Hollow Court and Abbott Ave. Timeout, 1654.

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2: 66, be advised, we took a call back from the alarm company with a frustrated female stating they're going to self-transport. The police surgeon's en route to verify that they've already left the location.

LCD 2 Warren Ambulance, Northwell Medic 4, response to number 19 Cunningham Road, 83-year-old male, anxiety, conscious and breathing, 26 Charlie 1. Repeating 19 Cunningham Road, 83-year-old male, anxiety, conscious and breathing, 26 Charlie 1. Cross streets are Reed Road and Partridge Road. Timeout 1659.

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0: LTD 2, Winstead Fire with your first responders, Winstead Ambulance, Third Calling District, Norfolk Ambulance under Mutual Aid, Northwest Medic 1, respond to number 2, Cook Street, 67-year-old male, fall with a head strike and bleeding, conscious and breathing, 17 Delta 4, repeating 2, Cook Street, 67-year-old male, fall with a head strike and bleeding, not alert, conscious and breathing, 17 Delta 4, cross streets are going to be Woodland Ave and Boyd Street, timeout 1707.
1: Warren, you're on the air awaiting your crew at 1707. I also have Norfolk Ambulance 357 and 382 to quarters at 1707.

0: we're back in August, sir.
1: Appreciate you being here.

CD 2, Winston Ambulance, 3rd call in district, 2nd tone response, number 2, Cook Street. 67-year-old male, fall with a head strike, bleeding, not alert, conscious and breathing, 17 Delta 4, time of your 2nd tone, 1709.

LCD with a LCD 2 Norfolk ambulance with a cancel tone only response into Winchester for 2 Cook Street has been canceled. LCD is clear, 17, 13.

0: LCD, this is Warren, EMS 23. You can cancel the medic. Warren, EMS 23, you're canceling the medic. 1714. LCD to Northwell Medic 4. Do you copy?
1: Medic 4 copying, sir.
0: Roger, you're in service, 1714.

0: LCD, this is Warren Ambulance. We're clear of the scene with a refusal. Would you terminate the call for us, please?
1: Warren Ambulance, clear of a refusal. Terminating the incident at 1737.

0: LCD Gina Harper Daniel on Southwest Medic 3, 168 Arrowhead Drive, 71-year-old female, red crappy, Congressman Ridding, 19 Charlie 7, 168 Arrowhead Drive, 71-year-old female, red crappy, Congressman Ridding, 19 Charlie 7, Richard Ruin Dan Cross Sheets, Town 1749.
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0: WQEN 551 Hartstown American Nigeria Contest Nonsense. Repeating, WQEN 551 Hartstown American Nigeria Contest Nonsense. 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

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You're going to be doing total distance at 1800 hours. Tonight's ambulance crew is squad C Charlie. There are no special announcements. I'm showing no units out of service. 3 PMK 215, any rascal unit, acknowledge the test.

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Milford Fire on the air with your nightly radio and tone test with one special announcement. It is with deep regret and condolences that the officers announced the passing of Sandor Alex Kovac, father to Erica and Kevin Hall. A graveside service will be held at 11 a.m. on Saturday, June 6th at Riverside Cemetery, 81 Riverside Avenue, Norwalk, where he will be laid to rest beside his beloved wife and son. Members wishing to pay respects to Sandor should meet at headquarters Saturday, June 6th at 9 a.m. Dispatch clear, 1830.

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Response 7, strong terrace. Speak to PD on scene, eval post assault on a cold response. Repeating 7, strong terrace. Speak to PD on scene, post assault on a cold response. Whiting Street, Grass Street, come out 1910.

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0: 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You can terminate the incident for Northfield first responders.
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0: Telsito, Washington, Fire, 146 Lower Churchill Road, smoke detector activation, 52 Bravo 1. 146 Lower Churchill Road, residential smoke detector, 52 Bravo 1. West Churchill Road and South Fenhill Road, South Street, 1946.
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